0: Good day, everyone. I am Sigmund Freud. If you've made it this far, you already know. The unconscious is an exquisitely designed system. And in the dreams it stages, most of us have had the experience of raging at something entirely beside the point. Or remaining curiously composed at the very moment that called for tears. This is because the unconscious has relocated the true emotional weight to somewhere else entirely. I call this displacement. Today, I wish to open the secret door of this shifting of the center, this redistribution that reconstructs our nights. Let us begin with the dream of a young woman. The scene is a theater. She is there with her husband. The performance is about to begin, and one section of the stalls is nearly empty. Her friend, Elle, had originally intended to come with her fiancé, but cancelled because the seats were poor. According to the husband, Elle had been allocated 3 bad seats at 1 florin 50 kreutzer and had given them up. She reflects that friend Elle didn't lose much either. Heard casually, this appears to be a simple dream about going to the theatre. But dream interpretation begins precisely with these awkward details. Why 1 florin 50 kreutzer? Why 3 seats? Why is one section of the stalls empty? And why the thought that nothing has been lost? The figure 1 florin 50 kreutzer had a mundane origin. The day before the theatre visit, the husband had given his sister a gift of 150 florins. 150 florins is exactly 100 times 1 florin 50 kreutzer. The number 3, the 3 seats, is answered by her marriage. She felt she had married in too great a hurry. Her friend Elle, who had recently become engaged, was only 3 months younger than she was. And the empty seats... She had bought her tickets in advance, paying a booking fee to be sure of getting them, only to find on arrival that half the house was practically empty. The haste had been entirely unnecessary. Now let us consider what has taken place in this dream. My analysis ran as follows. It surely was nonsense to marry so early. There was no need for my being in such a hurry. From the case of Elsie L, I see that I should have got a husband just the same. And one who is 100 times better. Husband, sweetheart, treasure. If I had only waited. What truly matters is the marriage. The dreamer... She had come to feel that her marriage was a kind of transaction, one that had been conducted with undue haste and perhaps struck at too low a price. Yet the dream does not address the marriage directly. Instead, it displaces the weight of that feeling onto less dangerous elements: theatre tickets, their price, the number of seats, the empty stalls. The marriage, which ought to occupy the centre, is replaced by a theatre ticket. The great life choice, which ought to occupy the centre, is replaced by the absurd price tag of 1 florin 50 kreutzer. The empty stalls become the embodiment of the belated insight. It was nonsense to marry so early. The figure 3, belonging to a quite subordinate relation of the 2 compared persons, 3 months difference in age, has thus been skillfully used to produce the nonsense demanded by the dream. The reduction of the actual 150 florins to 1 florin and 50 kreutzer corresponds to her disdain of her husband in the suppressed thoughts of the dreamer. Regret over the marriage, contempt for the husband, these weighty things have been displaced onto the trivial: a ticket price and a seat count. If this is the method of procedure, there has taken place in the formation of the dream a transference and displacement of the psychic intensities of the individual elements, of which the textual difference between the dream and the thought content appears as a result. The process which we assume here is nothing less than the essential part of the dream activity. It merits the designation of dream displacement. Displacement does not erase important thoughts from the dream. It relocates them by other means to another position. On waking, we say, "That makes no sense at all." And yet, it is precisely in that absurdity that the essential content resides. Let me describe one of my own dreams. I climbed into a one-horse carriage and told the driver to take me to a railway station. Then I said to him, "I cannot travel with you on the railway line." And yet, strangely, I had the impression of having already covered by carriage a distance that should have required a train. Illogical, ridiculous, absurd. Now, let me explain the background that interpretation revealed. On that day, I had actually hired a carriage. That evening, I had gone with my brother to the railway station and said to him, "The stretch served by the state railway, you can take that with me on the western railway." In the dream, this remark is inverted. The statement that we could travel together becomes a statement that we cannot. The train is replaced by a carriage, and a nonsensical scene is produced. Why? That day I had seen Count Thun, a nobleman who had risen to high office through the merit of his ancestry alone, without any personal distinction whatsoever. His sole achievement had been to be born into the right bloodline. Here the displacement operates. The key lies in a single German word that carries two entirely different meanings: Vorfahren. Written with a lowercase v, the verb Vorfahren means to drive forward, to travel by carriage. Written with a capital V, the noun Vorfahren means ancestors. To be made Count Thun by one's ancestors is every bit as absurd as a carriage travelling on a railway line. The mockery makes itself felt in the dream as absurdity. And I formulated the principle thus. Thus the dream is made absurd if there occurs, as one of the elements in the dream, thoughts the judgment, "That is nonsense." And in general, if disdain and criticism are the motives for one of the trains of unconscious thought. But the dream work does not end with displacement and the production of absurdity. At the very last moment, before waking, the dream gathers its fragments together and arranges them into something that resembles a coherent story. This is secondary elaboration. Consider the following dream. An unmarried young man is sitting in an inn. someone comes to arrest him. He tells his companions, "I'll be back shortly," and asks them to settle the bill later. But they laugh and say,
1: "That is what they all say."
0: He is led down a narrow corridor and there encounters a woman carrying a child. An official leafs through a sheaf of papers, repeatedly calling
2: Müller,
0: Müller, Müller. And the moment the man answers yes to a question,
1: yes,
0: the twist reveals itself. The woman's face has a beard. An arrest, a corridor, an interrogation, a grotesque ending. It has the appearance of a short dramatic piece. But this is the result of the dream's last-minute forced assembly. The latent content of this dream was a fantasy about marriage. But marriage also means the loss of freedom. The dream displaced this fear into the scene of an arrest and filled the surrounding space with plausible-looking scenes to create the semblance of a narrative. That is secondary elaboration. The dream we remember in the morning is not raw material. It has already been edited, spliced together, and shaped into something that resembles a story. Dream interpretation is the work of tracing that process in reverse, restoring to its proper place the weight that displacement has moved, finding the voice of criticism hidden behind the mask of absurdity, and reading the fissures in the plausible story that secondary elaboration has constructed. In this sense, the dream is the most candid confession our waking life never allows us to hear. Thank you.

0: On Christmas Eve, it was given out that the Pequod would sail. Next morning, on Christmas Day, Queequeg and I took a very early start. It was nearly 6 o'clock, but only gray, imperfect, misty dawn when we drew nigh the wharf. If I saw right at that time, there were some sailors running ahead.
1: Avast!
0: It was Elijah. Who had spoken those ominous words to us a few days before.
1: Going aboard?
0: What business is that of yours?
1: Did you see anything looking like men going towards that ship a while ago?
0: Yes, I thought I did see 4 or 5 men, but it was too dim to be sure.
1: Very dim. Very dim. Goodbye, T. Shan't see ye again very soon, I guess. Unless it's before the grand jury.
0: And with these cracked words, he departed, leaving me, for the moment, in no small wonderment at his frantic impudence. At last, Queequeg and I stepped on board the Pequod. We found everything in profound quiet, not a soul moving. The cabin entrance was locked within. It was now clear sunrise. Soon the crew came on board in twos and threes. The riggers bestirred themselves, the mates were actively engaged, and several of the shore people were busy in bringing various last things on board. Meanwhile, Captain Ahab remained invisibly enshrined within his cabin. The anchor was up, the sails were set, and off we glided.

It was a short, cold Christmas. Why is it that among people at large, the business of whaling is not accounted on a level with what are called the liberal professions? They think that at best our vocation amounts to a butchering sort of

0: business, and that when actively engaged therein, we are surrounded by all manner of defilements. For many years past, the whale ship has been the pioneer in ferreting out the remotest and least known parts of the earth. She has explored seas and archipelagos which had no chart, where no Cook or Vancouver had ever sailed. If American and European men of war now peacefully ride in once savage harbors, let them fire salutes to the honor and glory of the whale ship, which originally showed them the way and first interpreted between them and the savages. For a whale ship was my Yale College and my Harvard. The chief mate of the Pequod was Starbuck. A native of Nantucket and a Quaker by descent. He was a very careful man.
1: I will have no man in my boat who is not afraid of a whale.
0: By this, he seemed to mean, an utterly fearless man is a far more dangerous comrade than a coward. Wherefore, he had no fancy for lowering for whales after sundown, nor for persisting in fighting a fish that too much persisted in fighting him. For, thought Starbuck, I am here in this critical ocean to kill whales for my living, and not to be killed by them for theirs. And that hundreds of men had been so killed, Starbuck well knew. Stubb was the second mate. A happy-go-lucky. When close to the whale, in the very deathlock of the fight, he handled his unpitying lance coolly and offhandedly, as a whistling tinker his hammer. The third mate was Flask, a short, stout, ruddy young fellow, who somehow seemed to think that the great Leviathans had personally and hereditarily affronted him. And therefore, it was a sort of point of honor with him to destroy them whenever encountered. Now these three mates, Starbuck, Stubb, and Flask, were momentous men. They it was who by universal prescription commanded three of the Pequod's boats as headsmen. In that grand order of battle in which Captain Ahab would probably marshal his forces to descend on the whales, these three headsmen were as captains of companies. Or, being armed with their long, keen whaling spears, they were as a picked trio of lancers, even as the harpooners were flingers of javelins. And in this famous fishery, each mate or headsman, like a Gothic knight. First of all was Creekweg, whom Starbuck, the chief mate, had selected for his harpooner. Next was Tashtego, an unmixed Indian from Gay Head, the most westerly promontory of Martha's Vineyard, where there still exists the last remnant of a village of red men, which has long supplied the neighboring island of Nantucket with many of her most daring harpooners. Tashtego was Stubb the second mate's harpooner. Third among the harpooners was Dagoo, a gigantic, coal-black Negro savage with a lion-like tread. He was the harpooner of Little Flask, who looked like a chessman beside him. They were nearly all islanders in the Pequod, Isolatos, too, I call such, not acknowledging the common continent of men, but each Isolato living on a separate continent of his own. Yet now, federated along one keel, what a set these Isolatos were!

For several days after leaving Nantucket, nothing above hatches was seen of Captain Ahab. Every time I ascended to the deck, I instantly gazed aft to mark if any strange face were visible. For my first vague disquietude touching the unknown captain, now in the seclusion of the sea, became almost a perturbation. This was strangely heightened at times by the Ragged Elijah's diabolical incoherences uninvitedly recurring to me. With a subtle energy I could not have before conceived of. But one morning, the sky was gray and gloomy. But as I mounted to the deck at the call of the forenoon watch, so soon as I leveled my glance towards the taffrail, foreboding shivers ran over me. Reality outran apprehension. Captain Ahab stood upon his quarterdeck. So powerfully did the whole grim aspect of Ahab affect me, and the livid brand which streaked it, that for the first few moments I hardly noted that not a little of this overbearing grimness was owing to the barbaric white leg upon which he partly stood. It had previously come to me that this ivory leg had at sea been fashioned from the polished bone of the sperm whale's jaw. Captain Ahab was said to have lost his leg to a whale off Japan. Upon each side of the Pequod's quarterdeck, there was an auger hole, bored about half an inch or so into the plank. His bone leg steadied in that hole, and with one arm elevated, holding a shroud, he was looking straight out beyond the ship's prow. In his face was the dignity of some mighty woe, a nameless, regal, overbearing dignity.

0: Mr. Red becomes a police officer.
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0: My pleasure.
2: Yeah, when I was a kid,
3: my dad asked me,
4: "What do you want to be, Red?"
0: I want to be a police officer.
2: And now, my dream came true.
1: 비록 일일 경찰이지만 잘 부탁드리겠습니다. 봉사!
5: 봉사!
6: What should we do?
7: We have to save people from danger.
6: Oh. Excuse me, sir. May I help you?
2: Is anyone in danger?
7: Oh! No! I have to save her from danger! I got you, bad guy! Oh, what are you doing?
6: 상처라!
8: 미안해! I was going to ask you to marry me, but suddenly, this guy appeared!
7: Huh? Sorry! I'm so sorry!
8: It's okay. Let's go.
7: 봉사.
2: Is anyone in danger?
7: I have to save him from danger.
2: 헤이, stay away from him. Don't steal his cash.
3: 아이, 그게 아니라 내 밥값.
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6: 우리. You're lost, aren't you?
9: Yes, I am.
6: Don't worry, I'll take you home.
2: Wow, you're a good police officer.
6: Come with us.
2: Okay.
6: This is your house, right?
9: Right. Thank you. Bye.
2: Bye.
10: Bye. 아이고, 내가 나 도둑이야! 도둑이야!
2: Let me catch him. You take care of her.
6: Okay.
2: 스톱! 스톱 right there! 스톱! 자, 스톱! 스톱!
6: 지아아아아아아아아아아아아아아아아아아아아아아아아아아아아아아아아아아아아아아아아아아아아아아아아아아아아아아아아아아아아아아아아아아아아아아아아아아아아아아아아아아아아아아아아아아아아아아아아아아아아아아아아아아아아아아아아아아아아아아아아아아아아아아아아아아아아아아아아아아아아아아아아아아아아아아아아아아아아아아아아아아아아아아아아아아아아아아아아아아아아아아아아아아아아아아아아아아아아아아아아아아아아아아아아아아아아아아아아아아아아아아아아아아아아아아아아아아아아아아아아아아아아아아아아아아아아아아아아아아아아아아아아아아아아아아아아아아아아아아아아아아아아아아아아아아아아아아아아아아아아아아아아아아아아아아아아아아아아아아아아아아아아아아아아아아아아아아아아아아아아아아아아아아아아아아아아아아아아아아아아아아아아아아아아아아아아아아아아아아
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1: I am a police officer who saves people from danger!
2: Help!
3: Officer,
1: you're welcome.
4: Wow, 친구들, 경찰관님 아주 멋지죠? 우리 친구들은 나중에 뭐가 되고 싶어요? 썬데이에게 알려주세요. 그럼, see you next time. Bye.
5: Mr. Red's message.
6: Hey guys, check this out! Today, Sunday and I became police officers.

0: Is anyone in danger?
1: No!
0: I have to save her from danger! I have to save him from danger!
2: Let me catch him.
0: A thief stole a bag from an old lady and ran away. I had to catch him. Yes, I caught him. I saved people from danger.

0: you guess what we're finding out about today?
1: Oh, it's tasty and fresh and good for you, too.
2: Nope, no idea.

0: say that again, Nina? You have penguins where? Oh, okay. Well, I can't leave now, but I'll get there as soon as I can. Okay, bye. A bunch of penguins got lost and ended up in Nina's bathtub.
1: Again?
0: I know. Anyways, I want to get over there and help them find their way home, but Alan isn't here, so there isn't anybody who can watch over Hoopers.
2: Of course there is! Ta-da! It is I, your furry friendly pal Grover, here to help.
3: Oh, hey, Grover.
0: Have you been behind the counter this whole time?
2: Yeah. I like to make a dramatic entrance. But I am here and ready to wait on customers and take orders. Oh, and I have also brought a friend here to help cook. Come on in. He likes to make a dramatic entrance, too. Anyway, we would be more than happy to take care of Hoopers while you are gone.
0: Are you really telling me this octopus can cook?
2: Absolutely! This octopus can cook anything.
0: Anything?
2: Anything.
0: Okay, if you're sure. Thank you. Bye, everybody.
2: Yep, my friend the octopus can cook anything. As long as it is bread. And only bread.
3: The octopus can only make bread?
2: Yes, bread. I should make that very clear. This octopus can cook anything as long as it is bread and only bread. Hope that is not a problem.
1: Huh. No, well, looks like we're gonna find out. Huh. You've got a customer.
2: Oh, a customer! Get ready, octopus. 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How may I help you, sir?
4: Oh, no, not you again.
2: Oh, please, sir, we are happy to have you. Please order anything you like.
4: All right. Can I please get some soup?
2: No.
4: No? All right, then. How about the salad?
2: No.
4: Spinach? Spaghetti squash?
2: Nope.
4: Succotash?
2: Absolutely not.
4: Yeah, well, if I can't get what I want, then maybe I should just go eat somewhere else.
2: No, wait. We here at Hoopers want to make all our customers happy. Please stay.
4: Well, I am pretty hungry. Okay, let's see. I'd like to stay in shape, and today my favorite shape is a circle. So, please make me something round.
2: Something round?
4: Round. Yeah.
2: Like a circle.
4: Like a circle. That's right.
2: Okay, coming up.
4: All right.
1: How's it going, Grover?
2: Not great. The customer ordered something round, but the octopus can only make bread.
1: Oh, yikes. What are you going to do?
2: If the customer leaves, Chris will be so disappointed.
5: Don't worry, Grover. I'm sure we can think of something.
3: Oh, my family is from the South, and we make a special kind of bread that's round called biscuits.
2: Biscuits are bread? That does not sound right.
3: Oh, they are, because bread is something that's made with grains like flour or cornmeal or oats, and then baked, steamed, or fried. Biscuits are my favorite kind of bread, because in my family, we make them together for Sunday dinners. We roll out the dough and then cut it into circles so that they're all perfectly round. I can tell you the recipe. It's pretty simple.
5: Oh, cool. Well, let's get the ingredients together.
1: Yeah,
3: let's do it.

0: from a special family recipe.
1: Oh, well, how about that? Thank you. These are tasty. Wait! I'd like to order something else.
0: Please let it be bread. Yes, sir, what would you like?
1: Well, I'm just a little hungry, so now I'd like to order something flat.
0: Flat?
1: Yes, flat.
0: Okay. Not okay! Our customer wants something flat now, but as I said earlier, this octopus only makes bread, and there's surely no such thing as flat bread.
2: Oh! Oh, hey, Yasmin!
3: Hey! Hey, did I hear that you're making a flatbread?
0: We would love to, but clearly there's no such thing.
3: Yes, there is, Grover. My family is Lebanese-American, and we make a special kind of bread that is flat all the time.
0: What? You are kidding me.
3: It's called khubez.
2: When you bake it, the steam inside makes it puff up.
4: Whoa.
2: But then it gets flat again when it cools.
5: Oh, cool.
2: It's my favorite kind of bread, because in my family, we eat it in all different kinds of ways.
4: Wow.
2: It's like a pocket that you can fill with tasty food.
4: Wow.
2: Or you can cut it up and you can dip it in hummus.
6: Hummus, hummus.
0: Khubez, huh? Think you can handle that? Oh, good.
2: I can tell you my family's recipe.
4: Oh, cool.
2: Let's do it.
5: Right there.

0: She gets to say special family recipe.
1: My family eats it with hummus. You gotta try it.
2: Oh, yeah, yeah, yeah. All right, there, right
3: let's see here. Hummus, you say? Flat and delicious.
0: Another satisfied customer.
3: Wait! I'd like to order something sweet. Something desserty.
0: Okie dokie, how about some bread?
3: I want something sweet.
0: Bread, you said?
3: No, something sweet.
0: Bread.
3: I said sweet!
0: Bread it is!
3: No! Listen, if you don't bring me something sweet, I'm just gonna have to go someplace else.
0: No, please stay! Something sweet! Coming up!
3: I like it.
0: Now our customer wants something sweet! But the problem is...
4: The octopus only makes bread.
0: That is right. And obviously there's no such thing as a sweet kind of bread. This time, though, I know just what to do. Eight suitcases for you, octopus, and one for me. Now let us close the store and go on vacation. We have no other choice.
1: Well, you know, my family is Korean, and there's a special kind of bread my family loves, just like Tamir and Yasmin.
5: Huh. And guess what?
0: What?
5: It's sweet!
0: Oh, well then.

0: super soft and squishy. And it's a little sweet.
1: That sounds amazing.
0: Yeah.

0: sweet milk bread, sir! Ta-da!
1: Yeah, and that is my special family recipe with whipped cream and fruit.
2: Wowee! This is delicious! Yeah. I love it! Hey, you got any other kinds of bread?
0: Let me check with the chef.
2: All right, then.
0: We need more bread!
3: Good news! There's a ton more kinds of bread!
4: Oh, yeah! Families from around the world have their own kinds of bread. There's a crumbly soda bread.
1: Sour and jeer bread.
5: Oh, and puffy naan.
6: And soft tortillas.
4: Oh, and steamed bao.
1: And whole wheat.
0: These are all breads?
4: Yeah, from around the world.
0: Okay. Here it comes, sir.
7: Hi, everybody.
4: Oh, hey, Chris.
7: I'm back. So, how's everything going?
4: Exactly like you'd expect.
0: Yeah. I get you a napkin?
8: Celebrating me. Celebrating you. Celebrating us.
9: Oh, hi. Looks like Dahlia and Ethan are cooking with their grandpa.
10: We mix the flour and salt with the water and oil, and that's how we make tortillas.
11: And now we get to do my favorite part. Pressing the tortilla dough.
10: Yeah! Just put the balls of dough in the middle of the tortilla press and press it! Tortillas are a kind of bread that my family made when I was a little boy growing up in Mexico.
12: Now we get to cook them, right, abuelo?
10: Right!
11: They look good.
10: They do. I love sharing my favorite kind of bread with my favorite grandkids.

0: The letter F. F is for food. 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We love putting tomatoes and cucumbers in our salad. For dessert, we're gonna eat strawberries. They're actually sweet and also sour. F is for food. The letter F.
1: And now, your favorite game show, Guess That Healthy Food!
2: Yeah!
1: Here's the star of Guess That Healthy Food, Elmer!
2: Yay!
1: Okay, contestants, hands on buzzers. Elmer is thinking of a healthy food that is orange.

0: 그렇지.
1: 루리.
2: A tangerine.
1: I'm sorry, Rudy. That is not right.
2: Tangerines aren't crunchy.
1: Uh-uh.
3: Well, what's orange and crunchy?
2: A carrot.
1: Congratulations, Robert. You have won.
2: Oh, would you look at that? Oh, it's beautiful.
1: Oh, sounds like the foodie truck is coming.
3: Ooh, I wonder what Gonger and Cookie Monster are making today.
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6: No, no, no, Cookie Monster. 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An eggplant is long and purple, like this.
4: We know got that.
6: No. Well, I suppose it's time to go to the eggplant farm.
4: Well, does that mean we can eat plant now?
6: Well, I wouldn't, but if you really want to.
4: Terrific. Oh, yummy, yummy.
6: Oh, come on.
4: We just gotta take this for the road. Okay, here we go.
7: Eggplant farm! Eggplant farm! Eggplant farm! We're going to the eggplant farm!
4: Boy, oh boy, oh boy, oh boy! Here we are at the eggplant farm! Oh, hello, Farmer Skanda! We need eggplant to make some baba ganoush. Can you help us, please?
8: Hello, Cookie Monster and Gonga. 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Eggplants are ready to harvest when their skin becomes glossy and dark purple, and you need these special pruning shears to cut them close to the stem. Eggplants come in lots of different colors, shapes, and sizes.
9: Eggplants are used in lots of different types of dishes all around the world, like tangy sambar, eggplant parmesan, and ratatouille.
8: Here are some eggplants to make baba ganoush, Cookie Monster and Gonga.
4: Thank you, Farmer Skanda. 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Okay, Chef Gonger, we got the eggplant. Now, how we make baba ganoush?
6: Okay, well, first we cut the eggplant in half.
4: Okay, here we go. Choppy chop!
6: Oh, yeah!
4: Yeah!
6: Now, we roast it in the oven.
4: Going in. Okay. Whoa, look at that.
6: Now, we scoop the insides out and put them into the blender. Now, add 1/3 cup of olive oil.
4: Olive oil going in?
6: And then 1/4 cup of tahini. That's like peanut butter made of sesame seeds.
4: Oh, tahini.
6: Now, 2 cloves of garlic.
4: 2 cloves of garlic going in?
6: And then 1 squeeze of lemon juice.
4: Okay, 1 squeezy squeeze of lemon juice.
6: And then 1 dash of salt.
4: Dashy, dashy.
6: Okay, now goes on the lid. Now, we blend.
4: We think this baba ganoush gonna be baba ga-good.
6: Okay, Cookie, now put it into a bowl with some pita bread on the side.
4: Putting it into the bowl? Here we go.
6: Yeah, nice. It's ready.
4: Order up. Bye-bye, baba ganoush.
6: Take it easy, eggplant. Oh, Cookie Monster.
4: Yeah.
6: I got this nice for you.

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1: Thank you so much, Cookie Monster and Gonger, for this Baba Ganoush and pita bread. One of our family's favorite foods. It's great.
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0: Cookie. Nom, nom.
3: Yum, yum, yum, yum.
0: That's how many cookies there were today. One.
4: So much nature right outside your door. Nature explorers, love to explore.

0: Hi.
1: Hey.
0: Elmo, Gabrielle, and Tango are helping Grandma Nell in the greenhouse.
2: Thank you, Tango.
3: These seedlings are ready to plant this afternoon. But before we start, it's time to play
4: Pick Your Lunch.
5: Pick Your Lunch?
6: How do you play that, Grandma Nell?
3: All you have to do is pick the food for your lunch from the veggies in the community garden. See if you can find ones that grow on top of the soil, under the soil, and above the soil.
6: On top of, under, and above the soil. Got it. You can look with us.
3: Now, what would you like to eat?
0: How about a salad? Yeah, Elmo loves salad. But Elmo wonders, can we make a salad from veggies in the garden?
6: Great question, Elmo. This is a job for
7: Nature Explorers.
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6: Oh, come on, observe and look closely with us.
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11: Ready to explore.
0: Elmo sees big green leaves that grow on the soil. Is that a veggie?
6: Maybe. But all the leaves look different.
3: That's because they are all different kinds of lettuce. This is called romaine. This one is arugula. And this one is butterhead lettuce. They are all leaves that you can eat.
6: Leaves you can eat? I have to draw this in my notebook.
3: Our friend said it was fine to take some veggies from their plot, so go ahead and pick some lettuce for the salad, Elmo.
0: Okay.
3: See you shortly.
6: Wait, Grandma Nell said we should find veggies that grow on top of the soil, under the soil, and above the soil. Lettuce grows on top of the soil.
0: So, we're winning?
6: So far, let's keep going.
0: See any veggies? Let's see. Wait a minute. Elmo sees something orange.
6: Carrots are orange. I wonder.
0: Tango found a carrot.
6: Carrots grow under the soil.
0: Oh, good girl, Tango.
6: Okay, so we found lettuce that grows on top of the soil. Carrots that grow under the soil. Now we just have to find veggies that grow above the soil. And then we'll win the game of Pick Your Lunch!
0: Hello! Above the soil veggies, where are you?
6: Tango found a tomato! But where do they grow?
0: Tomatoes don't come from the sky, Tango.
6: But they do come from up there. Look, they're growing above the soil.
3: That's right, Nature Explorers. And you can pick the red tomatoes by gently twisting them off of the vine.
6: Grandma, now what about the green ones?
3: Oh, leave the green ones. They aren't ripe yet. Fun fact, tomatoes are actually a fruit.
0: Gabrielle, we did it!
6: We found food that grows on top of, under, and above the soil to make our salad.
3: Well, that's right. And you are the winners of
4: Pick Your Lunch!

0: Yes.
1: Good job, nature explorers!
2: And great nature exploring!
1: Bye-bye, explorers! We hope you had fun finding out about food with us today.
3: I absolutely did! I learned that there are many, many, many... many different kinds of bread people make with their families!
1: Yeah! See you next time on...
3: Sesame Street!
1: Let's eat!

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6: 아, what is it?
7: I'm sure I've seen one before.
8: It's a... What do you think, Blue?
9: I think it's a lever.
7: But what does it do?
8: Let's find out! Exciting! But what is it?
10: It's a round and roundabout!
7: Round like a wheel!
9: With seats for four colours!
8: It's a colour wheel!
9: Okay, everyone take a seat.
8: Red!
9: Blue!
10: Yellow!
8: Green!
1: Oh!
8: I thought it would spin round and round and round and round!
7: Maybe we're sitting in the wrong seats.
9: Yes! What if the colour wheel only works when we're in the right order?
10: Yay! All change!
8: Red!
10: Yellow next!
7: Green
9: and blue! It worked!
11: Four colours on a colour wheel!
10: This makes me happy!
12: Looks like someone's having fun!
8: Red means stop!
12: I see! It's a round thing!
9: It's a colour wheel, Purple!
8: Any room for us?
7: I'm afraid not, Orange. There are only four seats.
8: Oh, let's try pulling that lever.
5: Here it goes.
12: Imagine that. 1, 2, 3, 4, 5, 6. 6 seats.
7: Room for us all.
9: But we have to sit in the right order.
8: Red goes first again!
1: Orange is a bit red, so I think it's me next.
8: Woo!
10: And orange is a bit yellow, so now it's me.
9: Now who goes next?
7: Green is close to yellow, so naturally I sit here.
9: And green has blue in it, so this seat is for me.
12: We've saved the best till last. Purple goes in between blue and red.

0: Wow, this looks brilliant!
1: Yay! It's cyan and magenta! My printing crew!
2: We love a spin.
0: Room for two more?
3: Red means stop!
4: We're going to need a bigger wheel.
5: An eight-colour wheel!
6: Look!
7: Who wants to pull the next lever?
6: I do!
2: Wow!
4: We have to find the right places for magenta and cyan.
2: Well, I look a bit like blue, so I should go... Yeah!
0: Yeah! And I look a bit red, so I should go here!
6: Oh, yes!
4: Okay, everyone, take your seats.

0: mine.
1: No way, Em. 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
0: Mine. Your turn in the middle, eh?
1: Mine.
0: Marvelous. yummy.
1: Run, run, as fast as you can. You can't catch me, I'm the gingerbread man.
2: Come on, Em.
1: No.
0: Whoa. Tea, did you see the gingerbread man?
3: The gingerbread man? Time for you know what? Mat.
0: Magic mat. Marvelous. Catch the gingerbread man. Zoom!
1: You can't catch me. You can't catch me.
2: Em, don't eat the mat!
3: Total tomfoolery.
2: I just popped in. Hold hands. What use is a map?
3: Terrific touchdown.
2: Let's take a peek.
4: Run, run, as fast as you can. You can't catch me, I'm the gingerbread man.
2: The gingerbread man.
3: Em, stop eating everything.
0: I couldn't munch another thing.
1: Run, run, as fast as you can. You can't catch me, I'm the gingerbread man.
0: Except maybe...
3: Tally-ho!
1: La, la, la, la, la, la.
3: On your tippy toes, everyone.
1: You can't catch me.
5: No, not playing.
1: You can't catch me.
5: Yes, I can.
1: Run, run, as fast as you can.
0: I can't eat any more. You're it.
3: Time for my tea.
2: Perfect time to pop off.
1: Run, run, as fast as you can.
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7: 아, what is it?
8: I'm sure I've seen one before.
9: It's a... what do you think, Blue?
10: I think it's a lever.
8: But what does it do?
9: Let's find out! Exciting! But what is it?
11: It's a round and roundabout.
8: Round like a wheel.
10: With seats for four colours.
9: It's a colour wheel.
10: Okay, everyone take a seat.
9: Red.
10: Blue.
11: Yellow.
9: Green.
10: Oh.
9: I thought it would spin round and round and round and round.
8: Maybe we're sitting in the wrong seats.
10: Yes. What if the colour wheel only works when we're in the right order?
11: Yay! All change!
9: Red first!
11: Yellow next!
8: Green?
10: And blue. It worked!
3: Four colours on a colour wheel!
11: This makes me happy!
12: Whoa!
13: Looks like someone's having fun.
9: Red means stop!
13: I see. It's a round thing.
10: It's a colour wheel, Purple.
9: Oh, any room for us?
8: I'm afraid not, Orange. There are only four seats.
9: Oh, let's try pulling that lever. Here it goes.
13: Imagine that! 1, 2, 3, 4, 5, 6! 6 seats!
8: Room for us all!
10: But we have to sit in the right order.
9: Red goes first again!
14: Orange is a bit red, so I think it's me next.
9: Whoa!
11: And orange is a bit yellow, so now it's me!
10: Now, who goes next?
8: Green is close to yellow, so naturally, I sit here.
10: And green has blue in it, so this seat is for me.
13: We've saved the best till last. Purple goes in between blue and red.
3: 6 colours on a colour wheel.
9: Red,
11: orange,
8: yellow,
9: green,
10: blue,
13: purple. Wow, this looks brilliant!
11: Yay! It's cyan and magenta! My printing crew!
15: We love a spin.
13: Room for two more!
9: Red means stop!
10: We're going to need a bigger wheel.
8: An 8-colour wheel!
9: Look! Who wants to pull the next lever?

0: to find the right places for magenta and cyan.
1: Well, I look a bit like blue, so I should go... here.
0: Yeah!
2: And I look a bit red, so I should go here.
1: Oh, yes!
0: Okay, everyone, take your seats.
1: Red! Orange!

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0: Mine. Your turn in the middle, eh?
1: Mine.
0: Marvelous. yummy.
1: Run, run, as fast as you can. You can't catch me, I'm the gingerbread man.
2: Come on, Em.
1: No.
0: Tea, did you see the gingerbread man?
3: The gingerbread man? Time for you know what? Mat.
0: Magic mat. Marvelous. Catch the gingerbread man. Zoom!
1: You can't catch me. You can't catch me.
2: Em, don't eat the mat!
3: Total tomfoolery.
2: I just popped in. Hold hands. What use is a map?
3: Terrific touchdown.
2: Let's take a peek.
4: Run, run, as fast as you can. You can't catch me, I'm the gingerbread man.
2: The gingerbread man.
3: Em, stop eating everything.
0: I couldn't munch another thing.
1: Run, run, as fast as you can. You can't catch me, I'm the gingerbread man.
0: Except maybe...
3: Tally-ho!
1: La, la, la, la, la, la.
3: On your tippy toes, everyone.
1: You can't catch me.
3: No, not playing.
1: You can't catch me.
3: Yes, I can.
1: Run, run, as fast as you can.
0: I can't eat any more.

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1: Okay, so for today we'll be talking about this. I'm indecisive about trivial things.
0: So at this point, I'm starting to think that everyone says this.
1: Right. 네. Like small things are hard to decide on, but serious things are a bit easier.
0: Yeah. 그래서 I'm indecisive about trivial things라고 mm-hmm. 하면은 저는 사소한 것들에 대해서 우유부단해요라는 말인데요. 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
2: For reasons I can't quite explain, I'm quite indecisive when making trivial decisions, but then quite good at making serious ones. For reasons I can't quite explain, I'm quite indecisive when making trivial decisions, but then quite good at making serious ones. For reasons I can't quite explain, I'm quite indecisive when making trivial decisions, but then quite good at making serious ones.
0: 네, 사소한 거는 결정하는 걸 어려워하고 좀 더 중대한 것은 결정을 잘한다는 내용인데요. 같이 읽어볼까요?
1: So Bluen said, For reasons I can't quite explain, I'm quite indecisive when making trivial decisions, but then quite good at making serious ones.
0: 네. 처음으로 돌아가서 For reasons I can't quite explain. 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But then quite good at making serious ones. Mm-hmm. 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
1: Hmm. Yeah, all right. Very interesting. Yeah. Like a lot of people this week,
0: A lot of people tend to be this way. Yeah.
1: Perfect. Let's review her speaking summary 3 more times.
2: For reasons I can't quite explain, I'm quite indecisive when making trivial decisions, but then quite good at making serious ones. For reasons I can't quite explain, I'm quite indecisive when making trivial decisions, but then quite good at making serious ones. For reasons I can't quite explain, I'm quite indecisive when making trivial decisions, but then quite good at making serious ones.
1: 네, Let's jump right into English on the go.

0: It's time for English on the Go, so we're going to look at Bluen's clip, and she, like many people this week, tends to have a hard time making trivial or small decisions, but she tends to make big decisions or important decisions quite well. Let's find out what else she has to say.
1: Just wanna ignite ya!
2: Are you ready? Go!
3: I must admit I'm a little bit guilty of being indecisive when making decisions. Funnily enough, this does not apply when I'm making serious decisions. I think I'm a very realistic person, I think about things quite deeply, and when I have to make a serious decision, I might even consult friends or family to have a second opinion, and I'm always quite happy with the decisions that I make in that regard. However, when it comes to quite trivial things, just things that don't really matter that much, I'm so indecisive and I don't really know why. For example, I can never decide what I want to eat when I'm in a restaurant with the menu because everything sounds good. Or I also struggle to decide what I want to do when I meet my friends. And I really don't know why. I like to think of it as a positive trait because maybe it just means I'm open to anything and I'm not very picky.
4: 네, 오늘의 핵심 어휘 소개하고 공부 이어가겠습니다. 먼저, guilty, 유죄의 또는 책임이 있는. 그 다음, apply 하면 지원하다라는 뜻도 있는데요. 여기서는

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1: Repeat after me, starting with guilty. Guilty. Guilty. Next we have apply. Apply. Apply. Second, opinion. Second opinion. Second opinion. Great. Let's take a look at some more vocabulary words.
0: 그 다음 앞에 나왔었던 trivial. 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
1: Next we have trivial. Trivial. Trivial. Struggle. Struggle. Struggle. And lastly we have trait. Trait. Trait. Very good. Let's take a look at Vuan's clip once again, but with English subtitles.
2: I must admit I'm a little bit guilty of being indecisive when making decisions. Funnily enough, this does not apply when I'm making serious decisions. I think I'm a very realistic person. I think about things quite deeply, and when I have to make a serious decision, I might even consult friends or family to have a second opinion, and I'm always quite happy with the decisions that I make in that regard. However, when it comes to quite trivial things, just things that don't really matter that much, I'm so indecisive and I don't really know why. For example, I can never decide what I want to eat when I'm in a restaurant with the menu because everything sounds good. Or I also struggle to decide what I want to do when I meet my friends. And I really don't know why. I like to think of it as a positive trait because maybe it just means I'm open to anything and I'm not very picky.
1: There seems to be a trend here. I'm going to go out on a limb and say that the hardest decision people have to make on a daily basis is what to eat.
0: Yep. I think I have to agree with what you just said.
1: Uh-huh.
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1: Let's start.
2: I must admit I'm a little bit guilty of being indecisive when making decisions. Funnily enough, this does not apply when I'm making serious decisions. I think I'm a very realistic person. I think about things quite deeply.
1: I must admit I'm a little bit guilty of being indecisive when making decisions.
0: 먼저 유죄의 책임이 있는
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0: he's
1: yeah.
0: guilty. He's innocent.
1: Yeah.
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0: 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I do that
1: yeah.
0: too.
1: It's like I do that too. So 네. when you're guilty of something, it doesn't have to be serious.
0: 그래서,
1: it could be something so small. Like yeah. I'm guilty of waking up late sometimes.
0: 네, 맞아요.
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1: 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You're 네. guilty of doing it.
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1: Yeah, I do,
0: 가볍게.
1: I do that or I think yeah. about it that way as
0: yeah,
1: well.
0: I do that too and I know it's not a good thing.
1: Right.
0: 다음 줄 볼까요?
1: She says, funnily enough, this does not apply when I'm making serious decisions.
0: Funnily enough, strangely enough,
1: Interestingly enough,
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1: 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She says, next, I think I'm a very realistic person. I think about things quite deeply.
0: 저는 realistic person인 것 같아요. 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
1: All right, let's look at the next part.
2: And when I have to make a serious decision, I might even consult friends or family to have a second opinion, and I'm always quite happy with the decisions that I make in that regard.
1: And when I have to make a serious decision, I might even consult friends or family to have a second opinion.
0: 자, 다른 사람의 견해를 뜻하는 단어가
1: second opinion.
0: 네.
1: Second opinion.
0: 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Second opinion, 물론 the first opinion was this and the second opinion was this, the third opinion 이렇게 말할 때는 첫 번째 의견, 두 번째 의견, 세 번째 의견에서의 이제 두 번째인데 여기서는 the second opinion이 아니고 second opinion이란 말이죠.
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1: We also use it a lot for the doctors. So let's say you were diagnosed with something, you go to another doctor to get a second opinion.
0: 맞아요.
1: Because the results could be different.
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1: Second opinion.
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1: Yeah.
0: 이런 뜻을 갖게 됩니다.
1: Yeah, means,
0: I need to get a second opinion.
1: You're going to go to another doctor's office or hospital and get another test.
0: 맞아요. 그래서 when I have to make a serious decision, 저는 심각한 사안의 결정을 내려야 할 때는 I might even consult friends or family. 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Very realistic, right?
1: It's very realistic. And so she says, And I'm always quite happy with the decisions that I make in that regard.
0: In that regard라고 하면은 regard.
1: In that regard.
0: 네, regard가 원래 이제 보는 거잖아요.
1: Mm-hmm.
0: 그래서 in that.
1: Yeah. You regard something as something.
0: Yeah.
1: Else.
0: 그래서, 네.
1: It's so hard to describe.
0: 예, yeah. 그래서 여기서는 그냥 그런 그 점에 대해서는 when it
1: right.
0: comes to that.
1: Yeah, when it comes to that, in that way, she gets the second opinion. She thinks about it. She makes a good decision.
0: 네,
1: right?
0: 그래서 지금 심각한 결정이 있고 가벼운 결정들 있잖아요.
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1: Mm-hmm.
0: Okay.
1: Great. Let's look at the next part.
2: However, when it comes to quite trivial things, just things that don't really matter that much, I'm so indecisive and I don't really know why.
1: However, when it comes to quite trivial things, just things that don't really matter that much.
0: 그런데 when it comes to 뭐뭐 면에서는 quite
1: trivial things. Trivial.
0: Trivial things. 사소한 것들.
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0: 사소한 것들에 관해서는 just things that don't really matter that much.
1: Mm-hmm.
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1: She is. I'm so indecisive and I don't really know why.
0: 정말 우유부단한데 I don't really know why. 이유를 모르겠어요. I know why. Because
1: why?
0: everybody's like that.
1: They are like that.
0: Yeah.
1: Perfect. Let's look at the next part.
2: For example, I can never decide what I want to eat when I'm in a restaurant with the menu because everything sounds good. Or I also struggle to decide what I want to do when I meet my friends. And I really don't know why. I like to think of it as a positive trait because maybe it just means I'm open to anything and I'm not very picky.
1: For example, I can never decide what I want to eat when I'm in a restaurant with the menu because everything sounds good.
0: 예를 들어서 I can never decide 결정을 못 내린대요. What I want to eat, 뭘 먹을지.
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1: Yes, 네. it's the whole

0: 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Okay, here you go.
1: 네, 맞아요.
0: It has many menu items on the menu.
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1: 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Trivial things
0: trivial.
1: that are difficult to decide on.
0: That's true. Next she says, or I also struggle to decide what I want to do when I meet my friends and I really don't know why.
1: 그리고 I also
0: struggle to. Struggle.
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0: Yes.
1: I'm struggling with
0: my studies.
1: 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I'm struggling with
0: my diet.
1: My diet with English, with the noise, 등등. 뒤에 with를...
0: We're actually struggling.
1: Are you really struggling?
0: No.
1: So struggling with 뒤에는 명사, struggle to 뒤에는 동사. 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
1: 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Okay.
0: All right. That's
1: She's very true. Optimistic too.
0: All right. That's very great. It's always good to be positive. How about we take a look at our clip once again?
2: I must admit I'm a little bit guilty of being indecisive when making decisions. Funnily enough, this does not apply when I'm making serious decisions. I think I'm a very realistic person, I think about things quite deeply, and when I have to make a serious decision, I might even consult friends or family to have a second opinion, and I'm always quite happy with the decisions that I make in that regard. However, when it comes to quite trivial things, just things that don't really matter that much, I'm so indecisive and I don't really know why. For example, I can never decide what I want to eat when I'm in a restaurant with the menu because everything sounds good. Or I also struggle to decide what I want to do when I meet my friends. And I really don't know why. I like to think of it as a positive trait because maybe it just means I'm open to anything and I'm not very picky.
1: 오늘의 핵심 패턴으로 복습 좀 해보죠. 먼저, I must admit 하면 이제 인정해야 된다라고 직역이 되는데요. 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
1: I must admit the view is beautiful. One more time. I must admit the view is beautiful. Great, let's look at our next pattern.
0: Think of it as 명사, 이걸 이용해서 첫 번째 문장입니다. 그걸 기회라고 생각하세요. 기회로 여기세요. Think of it as an opportunity. 큰 소리로 읽어주세요.
1: Think of it as an opportunity. Think of it as an opportunity. Great, let's take a look at our last example.
0: 마지막은 이제 과거형으로 만들어 볼게요. 어떤 사람이 뭐라고 말을 했는데 우리는 그걸 칭찬으로 여겼습니다. 뭐 칭찬이 아니라고 생각할 수 있겠지만 우리는 그렇게 받아들였다. We thought of it as a compliment. We thought of it as a compliment. 발음 연습해 보죠.
1: We thought of it as a compliment. We thought of it as a compliment. Great. Let's take a look at Bluence's clip for the last time with both English and Korean subtitles.
2: I must admit I'm a little bit guilty of being indecisive when making decisions. Funnily enough, this does not apply when I'm making serious decisions. I think I'm a very realistic person. I think about things quite deeply. And when I have to make a serious decision, I might even consult friends or family to have a second opinion. And I'm always quite happy with the decisions that I make in that regard. However, when it comes to quite trivial things, just things that don't really matter that much, I'm so indecisive and I don't really know why. For example, I can never decide what I want to eat when I'm in a restaurant with the menu because everything sounds good. Or I also struggle to decide what I want to do when I meet my friends. And I really don't know why. I like to think of it as a positive trait because maybe it just means I'm open to anything and I'm not very picky.
0: 오늘의 알쏭달쏭 영어 표현 한마디 소개하겠습니다. 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
1: 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I'm good with anything.
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1: 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Anything is okay. I'm good with anything. Whatever you decide.
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0: Just give me something good.
1: Yeah, I'm good with anything.
0: 네, okay. 아무거나 줘. 맛있기만 하면 돼. 이럴 수도 있고, I'm good with anything.
1: I'm good with anything.
0: All right.
1: Let's move on to In the Social World.

Okay, so let's stop and think. The Enigma machine, 자, one, decoded, or two, scrambled messages that people typed. 자, 이 Enigma machine은 해독을 했나요? 아니면은 이 알파벳을 뒤섞었나요? 네, 뒤섞었죠. They scrambled it. All right, made it very hard to understand. All right, let's continue reading. How was the Enigma machine used? The Enigma machine was used by Germany to send secret messages during the Second World War. Germany thought its Enigma machine was impossible to work out because there were so many ways a message could be coded. The chances of breaking the code were around 158 million, million, million. That's 158 with 18 zeros to 1. German soldiers using an Enigma machine. 자, 이 Enigma machine은 이 독일에서 독일 군인들이 쓴 건데요. 자, 제2차 세계 대전에서 썼는데 정말 정말 이 코드를 해독을 하는 게 거의 불가능했어요. 자, 여기에서 the chances of breaking were 158 with 18 zeros to 1. 뭐 말할 필요도 없이 거의 almost impossible to break. 네, 이런 machine이었습니다. 근데 과연 이거를 코드를 깼을까요? 못 깼을까요? 끝까지 못 깼을까요? 참 궁금합니다. 네, 답을 다음에 알려줄게요. We're going to read about that next time. Thank you for joining me today and I hope to see you next time.

Welcome, welcome everyone to 슬기로운 출근 영어. And I am Kristen Cho. 네, 안녕하세요. Hello everyone. And thank you so much for joining me today. Alright, so what situation do we have today in the office? Okay, so this person is found another job or is transferring to another department. 자, 일자리를 이제 뭐 옮기던가 아니면은 뭐 새로운 직장을 찾았는데 그 이제 누가 이제 그 대신에 와야 되는데 누구를 이렇게 뭐 추천할 수 있을까요? 뭐 이런 내용입니다. 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Okay, here we go. 대신할 사람을 추천해 주시겠습니까? Can you recommend someone to take your place? 제 생각에는 준이 그 일에 안성맞춤일 것 같아요. 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All right, let's look at the whole dialogue. All right, we've got a great dialogue ahead of us, so let's take it line by line. Can you recommend someone to take your place? Can you recommend someone to take your place? 자, 대신한 사람을 추천해 주시겠습니까? 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Can you recommend 누구, someone, to take your place? And that is our key expression for today. To take someone's place means basically 뭐 대신을 하는 거죠. So this was you and you are gone. So someone else is taking your place. 그 자리를 비워준 자리를 대신 해주는 거예요. So I'll teach you how we can use this expression and give you lots of examples. So 대신을 해주다. Take someone's place. All right? I think June would be perfect for the job. I think June would be perfect for the job. 제 생각에는 준이 그 일에 안성맞춤일 것 같습니다. 뭐 이렇게 더 이렇게 쉽게 말하면 그냥 딱일 거다. 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How would we say that? All right, I will or I'll look into it. 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All right, I'll look into it. So, look into is our key phrase for today as well. So, to look into something means to kind of find out, to research, 알아보고 뭔가 조사를 하고 이제 상황마다 조금 다르겠지만 to look into something means 한번 살펴보는 거죠. 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Okay. All right, let's look at the whole dialogue. Can you recommend someone to take your place? I think June would be the perfect or would be perfect for the job. All right, I'll look into it. Okay, great. Let's look at some key points. First one, take someone's place. This is a really useful expression. Take someone's place. 누구의 지위 아니면은 위치를 차지하다. Okay? So, instead of this person, this person. Let's look at some example sentences. Could you take my place for a few minutes? 이렇게 가볍게도 쓸 수 있어요. Could you take my place for a few minutes? 자, 잠시만 제 자리를 맡아 주시겠어요? 아하, so 예를 들면은 무슨 일을 하는데 전화를 받는 일이에요. 근데 화장실을 가야 돼요. 그래서 계속 전화가 오는데 이거 좀 잠시 여기 좀 이렇게 해줄 수 있어? 내 대신에? Yes, that's basically what it means. Could you take my place for a few minutes? 그러니까 몇 분이 될 수도 있고 아니면은 someone could take your job.
So it really depends on the situation. Okay, next one. Who is going to take your place when you're gone? Who is going to take your place when you're gone? 자, 당신이 없을 때 누가 당신을 대신할 건가요? 네, 중요하지. 뭐 휴가를 간다. 아니면은 뭐 1년 동안 뭐 이제 아기를 낳아서 여자들 이렇게 뭐 6개월 동안 집에서 이제 아기를 봐야 되니까 who is going to do your job? Okay? Who is going to take your place? Do your job 보다는 take your place를 쓰시면 됩니다. Okay? Who is going to take your place when you're gone? All right. Let's look at the next one. Look into something. 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I don't have an answer right now. Let me look into it. I don't have an answer right now. Let me look into it. 자, 지금은 답이 없습니다. 제가 알아보겠습니다. 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So, give me some time. I'm going to look into it. 한번 알아볼게요. 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Can you look into the official complaint? Can you look into the official complaint? 자, 누가 공식적인 불만이 있었어요. 그래서 공식적인 불만 사항을 조사해 줄 수 있나요? 그래서 여기에서는 조사 의미도 있습니다. 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All right, let's move on to shadowing. Are you guys ready for shadowing? All right, here we go. Can you recommend someone to take your place? I think June would be perfect for the job. All right, I'll look into it. I'll look into it. I'll look into it. Let's do that one more time. Can you recommend someone to take your place? I think June would be perfect for the job. All right, I'll look into it. I'll look into it. Great. Okay, let it flow. All right, let's take a little short quiz. 대신할 사람을 추천해 주시겠습니까? 제 생각에는 준이 그 일에 안성맞춤일 것 같아요. 좋아요. 제가 알아볼게요. 'Excellent job, everyone. We learned two great expressions today. Take someone's place. 누구 대신에 해주는 거죠. 하는 거죠. 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And also to look into it. I love that expression. Let me look into it. 그러니까 지금 답은 없지만 제가 알아볼게요. 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Let me find out. 저도 쓸 수 있겠지만 새롭게 업그레이드를 하고 싶으면은 look into를 한번 써보세요. All right, that's a wrap for today. I hope you learned a lot from today's 출근 영어. Of course, I'll be back for another great show. Meanwhile, take good care of yourself. And please, join me soon. Take care, everyone. Bye-bye.

0: Today is going to be all about sports. Can you guess which sport Elmo's going to play?
1: Sleeveless shirt. You are going to play ice hockey.
0: No, Grover. Elmo would be too cold in this shirt for hockey. Here's a hint.
1: Oh, it is a sport with a ball. You are going to play football.
0: No, Grover.
1: Good, because that is a funny-looking football.
0: It's not a football. It's a basketball. Stick around to find out more about sports today on Sesame Street.
1: Where is your bat?

0: Guess what we're doing today?
1: We are joining a basketball team!
0: Yes, I'm so glad we're all doing this together!
1: Yeah, me too! I can't wait to meet our new teammates!
2: Hey, here they come now!
3: Great job, team! Nice hustle! All right, everyone catch your breath and then we'll practice, okay? Oh, hi! You must be the new kids joining the team!
0: Yay, that's us!
3: Oh, welcome! I'm Coach Jones, but you can just call me Coach. What are your names?
2: Oh, wait, Elmo's name is Elmo.
0: I'm Gabrielle.
1: Rosita.
2: Yeah.
3: Nice to meet you. Hey, everyone. Say hi to your new teammates.
4: Hi.
3: That's Charlie. That's Kenley. That's

0: Brandon.
1: Hi.
0: Okay, now, everyone grab a basketball so we can practice dribble.
1: All right. Okay.
0: Okay, everyone, we're going to practice dribbling.
2: Okay.
0: Now, for our new teammates, that means you bounce the ball while running all the way to the wall and then back.
1: Oh,
0: Kenley, why don't you show them how it's done, huh?
3: Okay, coach.
2: Go, go, Kenley!
0: Now, you all have to listen carefully. When I say your name, that's when you start dribbling. You ready, team?
4: Ready, coach!
0: All right. Charlie.
5: Charlie!
0: Elmo!
6: Elmo!
0: Kenley! Team? All right, next we're going to practice passing, so everybody take a water break.
2: Okay.
7: Wait.
2: Huh?
7: I didn't get a turn.
8: You didn't?
7: Mm-hmm. No, the coach never said my name.
9: Elmo thinks he knows what happened. Huh? Yeah, the coach said Rosie, but maybe the coach meant Rosita.
7: Oh, she meant me?
8: I think so. Does anybody ever call you Rosie for short?
7: No, my name is Rosita, no Rosie, and I'm really proud of my name.
8: Maybe you should tell her.
9: Yeah, you know, the coach should know what Rosita likes to be called.
7: Mm-hmm. Well,
0: Come on, everyone, gotta stay hydrated.
7: Okay, coach. Okay.
0: Fill those bottles. Okay, everyone, now we're gonna practice passing the ball.
8: Okay.
0: How we're gonna do it. You're going to say someone's name, and then you're going to throw the ball to them, okay? Like this. Charlie. Now let's see how long we can keep it going without dropping it. Everybody ready?
4: Ready, coach!
0: All right.
3: Kenley! Rosie!
0: Keep the ball moving, Rosie.
7: Yeah, Elmo!
10: Rosie.
7: Charlie.
10: Rosie.
0: That's okay. That's all right, Rosie. Don't worry about it. This is why we practice, okay? All right, moving on. We're going to practice shooting baskets.
7: No. I am so frustrated. Now they all call me Rosie. My name is Rosita, and I love my name.
8: I know how you feel. I don't like it when people call me Gabby instead of Gabrielle. I love my name, too.
0: All right, come on, everybody, line up.
7: Okay, coach.
8: Okay, coming, coach.
0: Okay, now, one by one, you're going to throw the ball into the basket. Now, if you get it in the basket, you get to go again. But if you miss it, you go to the back of the line and the next player goes, all right?
8: All right.
0: Ready, team?
4: Ready, coach.
0: All right, let's see what you get. Kenley, you're up first.
4: Yeah.
0: Oh, nice job. Shoot again.
2: Oh, good try.
0: All right, who's next?
7: Come on, Brandon, you can do it.
0: Oh, that's all right. Back of the line. Charlie, show me what you're working with. Three.
4: Rosie.
0: Don't feel bad, Rosie. It was a nice effort. Hey, you made two great baskets. All right, Elmo, you're up.
7: Oh, I'm so frustrated. My name is not Rosie. It's Rosita. One more Betty breath out. Oh, you know, Gabrielle, my name is really special to me because I'm named after my mommy. Her name is Rosa, and in Spanish, Rosita means little Rosa.
8: That is so special. I really think you should tell Coach your name is Rosita.
7: I cannot correct Coach. I mean, she's the coach. She might get mad at me.
8: Oh, I know. Sometimes it's hard to tell grown-ups when they got something wrong, but grown-ups make mistakes, too. You just have to have courage and stand up for yourself. You can do this.
0: Oh, Elmo, but you know, that was a pretty good run. All right, come on, Gabrielle, you're up. Nice effort, Gabrielle.
9: That was a great try, Gabrielle.
8: You got this.
7: Yeah. I can do this. I have courage. I can do this.
0: And here you go, Rosie.
3: Let's go, Rosie.
0: Yeah.
3: Go, Rosie.
10: You got it.
3: Go, Rosie.
0: Are you ready, Rosie? Hey, Rosie, are you okay? Hang on a sec. Hey, everybody, let's take a time out. Go have a water break, okay?
10: Okay.
0: All right?
9: Mama loves you, Rosita.
0: Okay. Hey, what's going on, Rosie?
7: Coach, my name is not Rosie.
0: Hmm?
7: No, my name is Rosita. And I like to be called Rosita.
0: Rosita? Oh, well, I thought you said Rosie. Oh, I'm sorry. That's my mistake. I'm really glad you told me.
7: You are?
0: Oh, yes. It took a lot of courage for you to stand up for yourself. Look, our names are a big part of who we are, and it's important to get them right. Rosita is a beautiful name, and I can tell you're proud of it.
7: I am.
0: Well, I promise to call you Rosita from now on.
7: Okay, Coach. Oh, but the rest of the team still thinks my name is Rosie.
0: Well, now that's part of my mistake, and I am going to fix that right now. Bring it in, everybody!
9: Yeah, Coach?
0: I want you to know, I made a mistake today. I thought your teammate here was named Rosie, but I was wrong. Her name is Rosita. Let me hear you all say it.
4: Rosita!
0: Good. You know, getting someone's name right shows that we care. So from now on, we're all gonna call Rosita, Rosita. Okay, team?
4: Okay, Coach!
7: Muchas gracias a todos.
0: Now grab a ball, everybody, and let's do some more basketball practice.
9: You know, Elmo's really glad that Rosita talked to the coach.
8: Yeah, way to stand up for yourself. I knew you could do it.
7: Thank you so much. I'm so glad I said something. Because, you know, I really am so proud of my name.

0: 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Celebrating you. Celebrating us.
1: Elmo has friends with all different names that are special to them. Oh, like these friends.
2: Want to play?
3: Sure. Hey, you're pretty good. What's your name?
4: Olwen.
3: Olwen?
4: Olwen.
3: Oh, got it. Olwen. My name is Prana.
4: Prana. Prana. I like that name.
3: Thanks. I like your name too, Olwen.
1: Everybody's name is special, and we can be proud of our names.

0: It's that time of the year, everybody. Welcome to the S Games, featuring your favorite athletes performing Super S Sports. The letter S makes the sound. Check out Sally Squirrel's slick skating. Santiago Swan is skiing in the shape of the letter S. Sophia Skunk is doing a spectacular soccer move. Sebastian Snail is a speedy sailor. Sam Salamander is a sweet surfer. Whoa! Sarah Sloth is a stunning snowboarder. Samantha Seal is swimming to the finish line. Who will be the winner and take home the gold? Stay tuned and remember, folks, S is for sports! The letter S.
1: Elmo! Elmo, I am ready to play sports!
2: What sports?
1: All of them! I am quite the monster athlete, you know. And do you know why I love sports, Elmo?
2: Because they're fun to play.
1: Well, yes, but also...
2: Because it's a great way to make friends.
1: Sure, but also...
2: And because sports teach teamwork and to never give up, and they help you stay healthy and strong.
1: Yes, yes, yes, those are all very good reasons to love sports. But do you know why I love sports the most?
2: Why, Grover?
1: Because sometimes, after a game, my mommy takes me to get ice cream.
2: Oh.
1: Is that the ice cream truck?
2: No, it's Abby and Brody time.
1: Do they have ice cream?

0: with me, Rooney.
1: Hi, I'm Abby. This is my room. And this is my brother, Rudy. Think fast.
0: Rudy catches the ball. He shoots. And score! Yeah!
2: I'm coming!
1: Hiya, basket!
3: Hi, Abby. Hi, Rudy. I've got something great for you today.
1: What could it be? Count with me! 1, 2, 3! It's a golf club!
0: Aw, man, I was hoping we'd play with a ball today.
1: Rudy, you use a club to hit golf balls.
0: Can we play golf then?
3: You bet! Grab onto my handles and we'll have a ball at the mini golf course.
4: Hi-yo! Out we go!
5: Whoa!
3: Your job, golfers, is to play a game of mini golf against these chickens. Here, you'll need this.
1: Cool! Our golf ball is purple.
3: Here are the rules. Each team will take turns trying to hit their ball into these three holes. The team with the lowest score wins.
1: The windmill is turning. How are we gonna get the ball to go past it and into the hole?
0: We have to hit the ball at the right time so we can go through the tunnel when it's not being blocked.
3: Chickens, you're up. It's a hole-in-one for the chickens.
1: Oh, they did it in one try. Our turn, golfer Rudy. You go first.
0: Okay. Oops, I didn't hit the ball at the right time. Your turn, golfer Abby.
1: Not yet. Not yet.
3: Nice hit! It took the chickens one try to get the ball in the hole, and it took you and Rudy two tries. The chickens are ahead.
0: Aww.
3: Okay, second hole. Chickens, you're up. The chicken's ball is all wet. You're up, golfer Rudy.
1: We have to make sure to hit it hard enough to get it across the bridge.
3: Great hit! You're on a roll! Let's go back to the chickens. They have a new ball, and it's their turn to play. The chicken's ball is over the bridge. It's Abby's turn.
1: I meant to do that.

0: The score is tied!
1: Wow, it's a dragon with two heads!
2: But where should we hit the ball?
3: Hello?
4: Hello?
2: Hi, Rudy. I think we need to hit the ball into that dragon's mouth, and it'll come out this dragon's mouth.
0: The chicken's ball just missed the hole. Rudy and Abby have a chance to win it. Rudy, if you get a hole in one, you'll win the game.
3: I haven't gotten the ball in the hole yet. You do it.
2: You can't give up.
3: Okay, I'll try.
2: Take a deep breath and focus on hitting the ball.
3: Take a deep breath. A hole in one. I did it! Yeah!
0: Good job, golfers! You didn't give up, and you won the mini-golf game!
5: Secret handshake! Up high, down low! Yay, we did it! Way to go!
0: Time to go home!
6: Woohoo!
0: Well, time for me to bounce!
5: Bye, Basket!
2: Here's a job for you. Pretend to be a golfer and set up a mini-golf course.
3: Hole in one! See you next time.

0: got a jaw.
1: Nice kick, Grandma Nail. Well, gracias for finding my ball, Tangle. I've got to take it and go to practice now. You don't need a football, do you, Butterfly? Adios!
2: Bye! Butterflies don't play with soccer balls like we do.
3: But I wonder, how do animals play?
4: Oh, great question, Gabrielle. 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
8: Ready to explore!
2: Playful animals, where are you?
4: The squirrels are chasing each other. Sometimes Elmo chases his friends when he plays tag. Maybe they're playing.
0: Remember, don't get too close. You need to be kind to nature, especially animals. So observe, don't disturb. Oh, these squirrels are young. Sometimes young animals play chasing games to make friends and to practice running and climbing.
4: Cool. So animals learn why they play, just like Elmo and Gabrielle.
2: Oh, I can't take how cute these little playing squirrels are. I have to draw this in my notebook.
3: Square with a tail.
2: Help us look for more animals.

0: That duck sure is having a good time. It's splashing in the fun. Just like we splash around in the pool, Elmo.
1: Mm-hmm. Yep. Ducks splash when they play. And they wag their tails to show that they're having fun.
0: Playing ducks? Also very cute.
1: Just remember not to get too close.
2: This duck is being so silly.
3: Elmo doesn't see any other animals to play.
0: Nope, me neither. What'd you find, Tingo? It's a ball. Ziggy! Fun. Look, Ziggy and Tango are chasing each other just like the squirrels.
2: And they're wagging their tails just like the ducks.
0: And they're playing with the ball just like we do. So we did find another animal that plays.

0: Oh, that was good.
1: Good job, Nature Explorers.
2: And great Nature Exploring.
1: Bye. Bye-bye, everybody. We hope you had fun finding out about sports with us today.
3: Elmo, huh? Gabrielle, look. Our basketball team just got our team uniforms.
2: Wow.
3: And check this out. Ta-da! It says my name, Rosita.
2: Wow, everyone will for sure know your name now.
3: Yes, I'm so proud of my name.
1: See you next time on
4: Sesame Street.